7 o'clock. We're back. It's officially a Thursday. Greg O here with you till just around midnight. Thank you once again to Rebecca for kicking off the evening. Let's keep it rolling with AJR. Here's Bang on WFAV 95.1.

0: WFAV 95.1. It's a Thursday night with Greg O. Still rocking with you. Hopefully you came out to the Wilmington Farmers Market to hang out with Mike Tamano. He was a part of their Wilmington Coalition Health Communities upcoming promotion there. Coalition raising awareness for their senior education drug misuse prevention campaign. Hopefully he came out. He was there from 5 till 6:30. And keep an eye out for more of us hitting the town here on WFAV 95.1.
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4: Low pressure out of the way. We have high pressure moving in from the northern plains, and that'll bring us clear skies for the overnight hours. Our low should be in the mid-50s. We get a really nice Friday, mid-70s on the afternoon high, and plenty of sunshine, a little bit breezy. A few showers may pop up on Friday night, and then on Saturday we'll get a mix of sunshine and clouds, a very slight chance of a shower, and upper 70s. Then for Sunday, our next low and cold front arrive with more rain. I'm meteorologist Steve Hamilton.
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It's a Thursday night with Greg O. Still rocking till midnight. 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

Wednesday night. Still more hits on the way from Kelly Clarkson and Justin Timberlake. Right now, it's the Kid Laroi. 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

0: WFAV 95.1, nearly 8 o'clock. It's Greg O inviting you to come along with me and shine that spotlight on our hometown spotlight series. This week, we salute Moments. Of course, Moments has their annual Moments Gladiolus Festival. It's celebrated since 1938, drawing many visitors with parades, carnivals, flea markets, car shows, and live entertainment. For a small town, it's a remarkably large event. And this week, Mike Tamano and Roy Gregor will be live Friday, tomorrow, from noon to 1 p.m. at Island Park at 79 Mill Street in Moments. 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The Hometown Spotlight all this week, keeping it live, keeping it local on WFAV 95.1.
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3: Low pressure out of the way. We have high pressure moving in from the northern plains, and that'll bring us clear skies for the overnight hours. Our low should be in the mid-50s. We get a really nice Friday, mid-70s on the afternoon high, and plenty of sunshine, a little bit breezy. A few showers may pop up on Friday night, and then on Saturday we'll get a mix of sunshine and clouds, a very slight chance of a shower, and upper 70s. Then for Sunday, our next low and cold front arrive with more rain. I'm meteorologist Steve Hamilton.
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It is a Thursday night. Of course, you're hanging out with Greg O here on WFAV. Up next, the Gym Class Heroes with Cupid's Chokehold. 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

0: WFAV 95.1, just past 8 o'clock on this Thursday night. Greg O, thanking you all for coming out to the Wilmington Historic Downtown for the Wilmington Coalition and the Farmers Market. It was a great time. Mike Tamano was out there from 5 to 6:30, and we hope to see you out more, especially this weekend. We'll talk about that in just a bit here on WFAV 95.1.
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2: And now the hometown spotlight. 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
6: Low pressure out of the way. We have high pressure moving in from the northern plains, and that'll bring us clear skies for the overnight hours. Our low should be in the mid-50s. We get a really nice Friday, mid-70s on the afternoon high, and plenty of sunshine, a little bit breezy. A few showers may pop up on Friday night, and then on Saturday we'll get a mix of sunshine and clouds, a very slight chance of a shower, and upper 70s. Then for Sunday, our next low and cold front arrive with more rain. I'm meteorologist Steve Hamilton.
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WFAB 95.1, middle of your 8 o'clock hour. Greg O here till just around midnight. Still rolling with more hits on the way from Olivia Dean, Doja Cat. Right now it's Justin Timberlake. Here's Mirrors on WFAB 95.1.

0: WFAV 95.1, close to 9 o'clock. It's Greg O here till midnight. Still more hits to come as we shout out and give you a chance to win. That's right. The Scott Show tomorrow is giving you a chance to win a pair of tickets to see Ed Sheeran at Soldier Field on Saturday, June 27th. Scott will be playing a playlist puzzle, and if you can solve it, you could win those tickets. 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
4: Low pressure out of the way. We have high pressure moving in from the northern plains, and that'll bring us clear skies for the overnight hours. Our low should be in the mid-50s. We get a really nice Friday, mid-70s on the afternoon high, and plenty of sunshine, a little bit breezy. A few showers may pop up on Friday night, and then on Saturday we'll get a mix of sunshine and clouds, a very slight chance of a shower, and upper 70s. Then for Sunday, our next low and cold front arrive with more rain. I'm meteorologist Steve Hamilton.
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WFAB 95.1, just at 9 o'clock on this Thursday night. Rego here till midnight. Let's keep it rolling with Doja Cat. Here's Kiss Me More. 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

0: Rock with one just at 9 o'clock on this Thursday night. Still got hits on the way from Green Day and 21 Pilots. And of course, Grego here with you till midnight, reminding you that we got to shout out the Hometown Spotlight this week. We salute Moments. Of course, the downtown Moments has been used as a filming location for the movie Road to Perdition and the TV series Fargo and Monster. And you can join Mike Tamano and Roy Gregory live tomorrow from noon to 1 p.m. at Island Park at 79 Mill Street in Moments. 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
4: Low pressure out of the way. We have high pressure moving in from the northern plains, and that'll bring us clear skies for the overnight hours. Our low should be in the mid-50s. We get a really nice Friday, mid-70s on the afternoon high, and plenty of sunshine, a little bit breezy. A few showers may pop up on Friday night, and then on Saturday we'll get a mix of sunshine and clouds, a very slight chance of a shower, and upper 70s. Then for Sunday, our next low and cold front arrive with more rain. I'm meteorologist Steve Hamilton.
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FAB 95.1. Middle of your 9 o'clock hour on this Thursday. Still got hits coming up from 21 Pilots and Halsey. Right now, here's Green Day. 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

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More coming up from Justin Timberlake and from Mumford & Sons. Right now, here's one. Halsey, Bad at Love. 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

0: WFAV 95.1, just close to 10 o'clock. Thank you all for coming out to see Mike Tamano this Thursday from 5 to 6:30 p.m. live at the Wilmington Farmers Market in Wilmington's historic downtown. Of course, we had a lot of fun. Come on out and see us this weekend here on WFAV 95.1.
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3: Low pressure out of the way. We have high pressure moving in from the northern plains, and that'll bring us clear skies for the overnight hours. Our low should be in the mid-50s. We get a really nice Friday, mid-70s on the afternoon high, and plenty of sunshine, a little bit breezy. A few showers may pop up on Friday night, and then on Saturday we'll get a mix of sunshine and clouds, a very slight chance of a shower, and upper 70s. Then for Sunday, our next low and cold front arrive with more rain. I'm meteorologist Steve Hamilton.
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WFAB 95.1, just past 10 o'clock. It is a Thursday night with Greg O. We're still rocking with you all night long with hits on the way from Fall Out Boy and Three Doors Down. Let's give you one from Justin Timberlake with Goes Around, Comes Around. It's Thursday night with Greg O. I'll be here with you till midnight. It's WFAB 95.1.

0: WFAB 95.1, just past 10 o'clock on this Thursday night. Greg O, getting you ready for the weekend. We ain't quite there, but we want you to listen to the Scott Show tomorrow for your chance to win a pair of tickets to see Ed Sheeran at Soldier Field on Saturday, June 27th. Scott will be playing a playlist puzzle, and if you can solve it, you can score those tickets. 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
2: It's the Hometown Spotlight Series. My name is Scott Smith, and this week we're talking about Moments, and the mayor of Moments, Chuck Steele, is on the phone. 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
3: 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We're 6 miles from the Indiana state line. 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
2: We're keeping it local, and we'll learn more about the people and places around Moments with the Hometown Spotlight.
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5: Low pressure out of the way. We have high pressure moving in from the northern plains, and that'll bring us clear skies for the overnight hours. Our low should be in the mid-50s. We get a really nice Friday, mid-70s on the afternoon high, and plenty of sunshine, a little bit breezy. A few showers may pop up on Friday night, and then on Saturday we'll get a mix of sunshine and clouds, a very slight chance of a shower, and upper 70s. Then for Sunday, our next low and cold front arrive with more rain. I'm meteorologist Steve Hamilton.
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Up next, Justin Bieber. 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For all that's

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Almost 11 o'clock on this Thursday night. It's Greg O here till midnight. With more coming up from Olivia Dean and Olivia Rodrigo up next. Here's Drop Dead. Thursday night with Greg O here on WFAB 95.1.

0: WFAV 95.1, nearly 11 o'clock on this Thursday night. Grego, giving a shout out to this week's hometown spotlight. It's Moments, of course, Moments Wetlands Nature Preserve, one of the best places nearby to experience the remnants of the historic Grand Kankakee Marsh ecosystem with wildlife, birds, and natural scenery is where you'll find it. And of course, you can join Mike Tamano and Roy Gregory this Friday from noon to 1 p.m. at Island Park at 79 Mill Street in Moments. Register to win those family four-pack of tickets to Indiana Beach or a pair of tickets to see Lynyrd Skynyrd on August 15th at the Credit One Amphitheater. The hometown spotlight all this week, keeping it live, keeping it local on WFAV 95.1.
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7: Low pressure out of the way. We have high pressure moving in from the northern plains, and that'll bring us clear skies for the overnight hours. Our low should be in the mid-50s. We get a really nice Friday.

0: 70s on the afternoon high and plenty of sunshine, little bit breezy. A few showers may pop up on Friday night. And then on Saturday, we'll get a mix of sunshine and clouds, a very slight chance of a shower and upper 70s. Then for Sunday, our next low and cold front arrive with more rain. I'm meteorologist Steve Hamilton.
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When the

o'clock on this Thursday night. We got less than an hour left of your Thursday, so you know we gotta celebrate. Hits on the way from Hillary Duff and Harry Styles. Right now it's the Chainsmokers, Don't Let Me Down. It's a Thursday night with Greg O here on WFAV 95.1.

0: WFAB 95.1 just past 11 o'clock on this Thursday. Grego, giving you a chance to celebrate Dad's Day at the races. Our winner is Kevin Morkel. Kevin won a pair of tickets to the O'Reilly Auto Parts Series race on Saturday, July 4th at 4:30 and the Eero 400 NASCAR Cup Series race at 5 p.m. Of course, it's tickets, of course, camping and hospitality packages are still on sale at ChicagolandSpeedway.com.
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5: Low pressure out of the way. We have high pressure moving in from the northern plains, and that'll bring us clear skies for the overnight hours. Our low should be in the mid-50s. We get a really nice Friday, mid-70s on the afternoon high, and plenty of sunshine, a little bit breezy. A few showers may pop up on Friday night, and then on Saturday we'll get a mix of sunshine and clouds, a very slight chance of a shower, and upper 70s. Then for Sunday, our next low and cold front arrive with more rain. I'm meteorologist Steve Hamilton.
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middle of your 11 o'clock hour on this Thursday. More hits on the way, including more from Harry Styles and from 24K Golden. Right now, it's Vanessa Carlton. Here's 1,000 Miles, WFAB 95.1.

WFAB 95.1, nearly midnight. Still got a little bit left in the tank, so here's one from 24K Golden. 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

0: WFAV 95.1. It's time for me, Greg O, to get out of here. I'll be back tonight from 7 to... Actually, no. I'm going to be back on Monday. Of course, you can enjoy the weekend with the Weekend Party Patrol tomorrow from 7 till midnight. I'll talk to you soon. Enjoy the show so great, it's got to be late. 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
5: Low pressure out of the way. We have high pressure moving in from the northern plains, and that'll bring us clear skies for the overnight hours. Our low should be in the mid-50s. We get a really nice Friday, mid-70s on the afternoon high, and plenty of sunshine, a little bit breezy. A few showers may pop up on Friday night, and then on Saturday we'll get a mix of sunshine and clouds, a very slight chance of a shower and upper 70s. Then for Sunday.

0: Friday, our next low and cold front arrive with more rain. I'm meteorologist Steve Hamilton.
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4: Low pressure out of the way. We have high pressure moving in from the northern plains, and that'll bring us clear skies for the overnight hours. Our low should be in the mid-50s. We get a really nice Friday, mid-70s on the afternoon high, and plenty of sunshine, a little bit breezy. A few showers may pop up on Friday night, and then on Saturday we'll get a mix of sunshine and clouds, a very slight chance of a shower, and upper 70s. Then for Sunday, our next low and cold front arrive with more rain. I'm meteorologist Steve Hamilton.
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my drive to the top, I've been out of shape, thinking out of the box, I'm an astronaut. I blasted off the planet, rock that caused catastrophe, and it matters more because I had it. Now I had, I thought about wreaking havoc on an opposition, kind of shocking, they want a static with precision, I'm automatic, quarterback, I ain't talking second packet, pack it up, I don't panic.

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1: Low pressure out of the way. We have high pressure moving in from the northern plains, and that'll bring us clear skies for the overnight hours. Our low should be in the mid-50s. We get a really nice Friday, mid-70s on the afternoon high, and plenty of sunshine, a little bit breezy. A few showers may pop up on Friday night, and then on Saturday we'll get a mix of sunshine and clouds, a very slight chance of a shower, and upper 70s. Then for Sunday, our next low and cold front arrive with more rain. I'm meteorologist Steve Hamilton.
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1: Low pressure out of the way. We have high pressure moving in from the northern plains, and that'll bring us clear skies for the overnight hours. Our low should be in the mid-50s. We get a really nice Friday, mid-70s on the afternoon high, and plenty of sunshine, a little bit breezy. A few showers may pop up on Friday night, and then on Saturday we'll get a mix of sunshine and clouds, a very slight chance of a shower, and upper 70s. Then for Sunday, our next low and cold front arrive with more rain. I'm meteorologist Steve Hamilton.
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1: Low pressure out of the way. We have high pressure moving in from the northern plains, and that'll bring us clear skies for the overnight hours. Our low should be in the mid-50s. We get a really nice Friday, mid-70s on the afternoon high, and plenty of sunshine, a little bit breezy. A few showers may pop up on Friday night, and then on Saturday we'll get a mix of sunshine and clouds, a very slight chance of a shower, and upper 70s. Then for Sunday, our next low and cold front arrive with more rain. I'm meteorologist Steve Hamilton.
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0: everyone listens to WFAV 95.1. And that's okay. People make mistakes.
1: Low pressure out of the way. We have high pressure moving in from the northern plains, and that'll bring us clear skies for the overnight hours. Our low should be in the mid-50s. We get a really nice Friday, mid-70s on the afternoon high, and plenty of sunshine, a little bit breezy. A few showers may pop up on Friday night, and then on Saturday we'll get a mix of sunshine and clouds, a very slight chance of a shower, and upper 70s. Then for Sunday, our next low and cold front arrive with more rain. I'm meteorologist Steve Hamilton.
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5: Low pressure out of the way. We have high pressure moving in from the northern plains, and that'll bring us clear skies for the overnight hours. Our low should be in the mid-50s. We get a really nice Friday, mid-70s on the afternoon high, and plenty of sunshine, a little bit breezy. A few showers may pop up on Friday night, and then on Saturday we'll get a mix of sunshine and clouds, a very slight chance of a shower, and upper 70s. Then for Sunday, our next low and cold front arrive with more rain. I'm meteorologist Steve Hamilton.
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2: Low pressure out of the way. We have high pressure moving in from the northern plains, and that'll bring us clear skies for the overnight hours. Our low should be in the mid-50s. We get a really nice Friday, mid-70s on the afternoon high, and plenty of sunshine, a little bit breezy. A few showers may pop up on Friday night, and then on Saturday we'll get a mix of sunshine and clouds, a very slight chance of a shower, and upper 70s. Then for Sunday, our next low and cold front arrive with more rain. I'm meteorologist Steve Hamilton.
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1: Look, if you had one shot, one opportunity to seize everything you ever wanted, one moment, did you capture it?

0: A few showers may pop up on Friday night, and then on Saturday we'll get a mix of sunshine and clouds, a very slight chance of a shower and upper 70s. Then for Sunday, our next low and cold front arrive with more rain. I'm meteorologist Steve Hamilton.
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2: Low pressure out of the way. We have high pressure moving in from the northern plains, and that'll bring us clear skies for the overnight hours. Our low should be in the mid-50s. We get a really nice Friday, mid-70s on the afternoon high, and plenty of sunshine, a little bit breezy. A few showers may pop up on Friday night, and then on Saturday we'll get a mix of sunshine and clouds, a very slight chance of a shower, and upper 70s. Then for Sunday, our next low and cold front arrive with more rain. I'm meteorologist Steve Hamilton.
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1: Low pressure out of the way. We have high pressure moving in from the northern plains, and that'll bring us clear skies for the overnight hours. Our low should be in the mid-50s. We get a really nice Friday, mid-70s on the afternoon high, and plenty of sunshine, a little bit breezy. A few showers may pop up on Friday night, and then on Saturday we'll get a mix of sunshine and clouds, a very slight chance of a shower, and upper 70s. Then for Sunday, our next low and cold front arrive with more rain. I'm meteorologist Steve Hamilton.
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Later this morning, we'll get you a chance to win Ed Sheeran tickets with our Scott Show playlist puzzle. My name is Scott Smith. Joining you, here's Zara Larsson, Midnight Sun, on WFAV 95.1.

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0: 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Looking ahead, the dates for this year's Kankakee River Fishing Derby. 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
3: The weather pattern looks pretty good through most of the weekend. We do have a pretty big storm system that'll be arriving on Sunday with a really good chance of rain and thunderstorms. Sunny today, though. Afternoon high will be hitting the mid-70s. And then tonight, a shower or thunderstorm rolling through will be in the upper 50s. We will have some sunshine on Saturday. Upper 70s for the high and a slight chance of a shower. Rain and thunderstorms are likely most of the day on Sunday and mid-70s. I'm meteorologist Steve Hamilton.
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That is called Drag Path. 21 Pilots on WFAV 95.1. Now we know what night they're playing at Riot Fest. One of the headliners on Friday, September 18th in Chicago. 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I'm Scott Smith. 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

From Whoa Nelly, that is Nelly Furtado on WFAB 95.1 with I'm Like a Bird at 5:34 in the morning on The Scott Show at WFAB 95.1, playing your favorites, Rihanna, and the new Taylor Swift song coming up in like 4 minutes. 55 degrees currently in Piatone. Here's Backstreet Boys.

Taylor Swift's new song, I Knew It, I Knew You, on WFAV 95.1. The movie is out now, Toy Story 5. If you go see it this weekend, make sure you check back and let us know how it is.

0: This could be new for high school boys and girls varsity basketball games. It's WFAV 95.1. On Monday, there was a meeting. They're finalizing plans with the IHSA to introduce a 35-second shot clock for the upcoming season.
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5: The weather pattern looks pretty good through most of the weekend. We do have a pretty big storm system that'll be arriving on Sunday with a really good chance of rain and thunderstorms. Sunny today, though. Afternoon high will be hitting the mid-70s. And

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Father's Day is coming up on Sunday. Looks like the week, you know, Friday today and tomorrow looking pretty good. But Sunday, everyone's saying there's going to be rain and maybe storms. So, look, I know it's a couple days out, but maybe some of your Father's Day plans you move day ahead if you can. Just thinking out loud. Lady Gaga, WFAV 95.1.

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Hi there, it's Scott. I am so glad it's Friday. It's just this is one of those mornings. The alarm went off, and my first reaction was I was mad because I thought I could sleep in because it was the weekend or something. I don't know what I was. I was like, what? What day is it? What's that? Why? And I was like, oh, yeah, I still have a show to do. The show must go on. It's WFAV. I hope I, like, truly, like, wake up and with it today, and I'm not just kind of, like, going through the motions, because that would be bad for all of us. Kankakee Community College, shout out to them. The nursing department is our workplace of the week. Krista Davis nominated them, so that means Krista and some coworkers getting treated. Treat yourself to some delicious food from JJC and Lemon Family McDonald's. So if you want to get this for you and your coworkers, sign up, WFAV951.com. We're looking at sunny skies today and a high near 80. That's a good thing. 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

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All right, in a few minutes, we'll run down some of the entertainment that we know about for Merchant Street Music Fest next month. The lineup announced yesterday, so we'll do that in 3 minutes on WFAV 95.1. Plus, more of my conversation after that with Mayor Steele over Moments. It's our hometown spotlight this week on Moments, Illinois, USA. And by the way, Island Park today, noon to 1. Mike and Roy will be out there checking in with the broadcast. Island Park, noon to 1 in Moments. We'll have a chance to win Lynyrd Skynyrd tickets while we're there. Here's Max and Andy Grammer on The Scott Show, The Thing I Love.

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1: She says she wants some more again. Some Luther Vandross, a little Anita.
2: Twista and Christopher Williams will be this year's headliners for Merchant Street Music Fest in Kankakee. The preliminary lineup was posted on Facebook yesterday afternoon. 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That's the latest. I'm Jake Lamore on WFAV.
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7: The weather pattern looks pretty good through most of the weekend. We do have a pretty big storm system that'll be arriving on Sunday with a really good chance of rain and thunderstorms. Sunny today, though. Afternoon high will be hitting the mid-70s. And then tonight, a shower or thunderstorm rolling through will be in the upper 50s. We will have some sunshine on Saturday, upper 70s for the high, and a slight chance of a shower. Rain and thunderstorms are likely most of the day on Sunday and mid-70s. I'm meteorologist Steve Hamilton.
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I'm Scott Smith, and congratulations. Another local winner, Kevin Moracle, has won a pair of tickets from WFAV to the Chicagoland Speedway in Joliet, chicagolandspeedway.com. 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

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Father's Day a couple days away, and we're, well, as of now, showers and thunderstorms in the forecast Sunday. But between now and then, looks pretty good. Today, sunny, high near 80 today. 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

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I'm Scott Smith. 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
1: Today is Juneteenth. It's a federal holiday set aside to commemorate the day the last slaves held in the United States were freed. Theotis Pace, president of the Kankakee County branch of the NAACP, talks about the significance of the date.
2: President Abraham Lincoln signed the Emancipation Proclamation on January 1st, 1863, where many enslaved people were free. But from my perspective, Juneteenth is one of the most significant days in American history because it marked the fulfillment of freedom that lasts for black individuals that was enslaved in Texas when they first heard about that they was free.
1: It was on June 19, 1865, that federal troops arrived in Galveston, Texas to announce the Civil War had ended and the enslaved people were free. Now, because it's a national holiday, federal government offices will be closed today, as are the state offices. Most county, local, municipal offices closed today as well. It is a banking holiday. Banks and other financial institutions are closed. There will be no mail delivery today. As with every other federal holiday, probably a good idea to call ahead if you have any business to do today. That is the latest. Have a good rest of your day. Be safe, everybody. I'm Rob West on WFAV.
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2: The weather pattern looks pretty good through most of the weekend. We do have a pretty big storm system that'll be arriving on Sunday with a really good chance of rain and thunderstorms. Sunny today, though. Afternoon high will be hitting the mid-70s, and then tonight a shower or thunderstorm rolling through will be in the upper 50s. We will have some sunshine on Saturday, upper 70s for the high, and a slight chance of a shower. Rain and thunderstorms are likely most of the day on Sunday and mid-70s. I'm meteorologist Steve Hamilton.
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WFAV 95.1, playing your favorites from the 2000s to now. Dua Lipa, Don't Start Now. It's 7:05, and I'm Scott Smith. This is, my mic went off. This is the Scott Show, and I do have a pair of tickets for you today for Ed Sheeran. So let's make that happen. At 7:25, we will do the playlist puzzle. It's about 20 minutes away. And how does the playlist puzzle work? Well, this is Next Level Radio. I have put together a playlist of four songs, handpicked, curated by me. And the title of each of these songs, the first letter of the title of the song, will spell out a word, a four-letter word. Not that one. And we'll do that at 7:25. Just play along. It's pretty easy. But, we love local winners just like you. Ed Sheeran on the 27th at Soldier Field, the Loop Tour. So hopefully you get to go. All right, 7:06. Now this is Pink Perfect on WFAV 95.1.

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One note here in local sports this morning. IHSA, the Illinois High School Association, had their June board meeting in Bloomington earlier this week, and they finalized a new update for the 26-27 high school season for girls and boys varsity basketball. A shot clock is coming for those games in Illinois. This is for the varsity teams. 35-second shot clock, a requirement for the upcoming season, optional for lower-level games, not Lowell, Indiana. But maybe they'll do it too. Some schools have experimented with the shot clock during the past few seasons. Now it's a thing for real every time. For gyms without a backboard-mounted shot clock, one must be mounted on the wall, behind the basket, or above the backboard. You got to be able to see it clearly. Blah, blah, blah, blah, blah. Lots of rules. So that's a thing. So get that shot off before the buzzer. WFAV 95.1 Local Sports on the Scott Show, brought to you by Planet Fitness and the shops in Meadowview and Kankakee and planetfitness.com. All right, let's play a song. We're really good at that. Pink Panther and Zara Larson stateside.

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2: 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Riverside was one of only 53 participants nationwide to improve its designation this year. That's the latest. I'm Jake Lamore on WFAV.
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7: The weather pattern looks pretty good through most of the weekend. We do have a pretty big storm system that'll be arriving on Sunday with a really good chance of rain and thunderstorms. Sunny today, though. Afternoon high will be hitting the mid-70s. And then tonight, a shower or thunderstorm rolling through will be in the upper 50s. We will have some sunshine on Saturday, upper 70s for the high, and a slight chance of a shower. Rain and thunderstorms are likely most of the day on Sunday and mid-70s. I'm meteorologist Steve Hamilton.
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Hi there, this is Scott Smith on WFAV 95.1, The Scott Show. It's a Friday morning, our playlist puzzle. I have Ed Sheeran tickets. The power I have, because I have these tickets. Okay, that's a little much, a little exaggerated. But this is going to be one of the hottest summer shows in Chicago. It'll be at Soldier Field, open air, right? Yes, Ed Sheeran on stage. And he's, dude, so talented. I love when Ed, well, it's called the Loop Tour, when he gets out the loop pedal and he just like plays a part and then it keeps repeating, then he does the next part. I love that kind of stuff. Big fan of that. Part of Ed Sheeran's talents there on stage. All right, so let's get you to the show. You plus one. Or you just go by yourself, take both tickets, then you have a little extra room to dance around. All right, so the playlist puzzle works like this. You're going to pay attention. I have put together a playlist, four songs, okay? The first letter and the title of each of these songs will end up spelling out a word, okay? So first song is Miguel Sure Thing. So Sure Thing, S. First letter of the title is S. That's the first letter of the word. You're going to need to know it. So let's hang out together for a little bit. Maybe you'll get Ed Sheeran tickets from WFAV. You could bet that, never gotta sweat that.

All right, Sure Thing from Miguel. Song one on our playlist puzzle for Ed Sheeran tickets on The Scott Show, WFAV 95.1. So S, we're doing a four-letter word here. And S is the first one. We're trying to spell out this thing to get you some tickets here coming up. Song number two is from Ed Sheeran and Justin Bieber. It's called I Don't Care. So S, the last one, I Don't Care. First letter is I. So we're at S-I. All right, let's... We're on a journey together, a musical adventure this morning on The Scott Show. Playlist puzzle. You're close to getting Ed Sheeran tickets. I, the second letter of the word. WFA.

Hey, look at us. We're getting through the playlist puzzle this morning. I'm Scott Smith on WFAV 95.1. And yeah, you are enjoying, well, great music, but a chance coming up. I hope you've been, set this up in my headphones here. I hope you've been listening because we have Ed Sheeran tickets after the fourth song's over. So song two, second letter of the word we're spelling out, that was I don't care, so it's I. We're spelling out a word. First letter of the title of the song. So letter number three is going to be the letter N for nice to meet you from Miles Smith. Miles Smith is one of the openers for Ed at the Loop Tour on the 27th at Soldier Field. Let's hear that one now. Playlist Puzzle, WFAV.

WFAV 95.1. I'm here, Miles Smith. That is nice to meet you. Song three, so N for nice to meet you. All right, a final song on our playlist puzzle, four songs. The first letter of the title of each song is going to spell out a word. We're about to play Gone from NSYNC, all right? This is NSYNC, Gone. So do you know what the word was? Did you play along? 815-928-9328, 815-928-WFAV. We'll get a winner for Ed Sheeran tickets for the 27th of this month. That's not tomorrow, but a week from Saturday. Soldier Field, the Loop Tour. 815-928-WFAV.

That is called Gone from NSYNC on WFAV 95.1. The Scott Show, live and local. I'm actually here in real life from our Bourbonnais studio. Hey, we did the playlist puzzle, and that was song 4, Gone. So the first letter of the title, that would be G. We had 4 songs. We had Sure Thing from Miguel, I Don't Care from Ed Sheeran and Justin Bieber, Nice to Meet You from Miles Smith, and Gone from NSYNC. So that would be S-I-N-G if you take out the first letter of the titles. And sing is the word. And Brenda Whitler and Bradley was just on the phone with me, got through and got the right answer and got the tickets. Brenda, thanks for listening to WFAV 95.1. You are going to the show. 2 tickets for Ed Sheeran on Saturday the 27th. The Loop Tour. Special guest Miles Smith. Ellie Bankey is scheduled to perform 2 great vocalists. Went viral for singing an Ed Sheeran song and appears at the Chicago Stop. So it's going to be a great day for live music. And Brenda is hooked up from WFAV 95.1 in our Scott Show playlist puzzle. Thanks for listening today. All right, so Gracie Abrams, let's hear the newest one. It's called Hit the Wall.

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1: Gas prices continue their slow downward trek as we get closer to the 4th of July holiday. AAA says the average cost for a gallon of regular no-lead gas, $4.24 across the land of Lincoln. That's down 18 cents in the past week, down 80 cents over what it was a month ago. Same gallon of gas sets you back $4.05 in Kankakee County, 81 cents cheaper than the May 19th price. AAA says gas running $4.19 on average in Iroquois County, $4.42 in Ford County, $4.09 in Grundy County, $3.94 a gallon on average in Will County. Across the state line, AAA says a gallon of gas will set you back $3.42 on average in Newton County, $3.49 in Benton County, $3.39 in Jasper County. Gallon of gas running $3.38 on average across the Hoosier State. Indiana's tax on gasoline has been suspended through July 7. That is the latest. Have a good rest of your day. Be safe, everybody. I'm Rob West on WFAV.
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2: The weather pattern looks pretty good through most of the weekend. We do have a pretty big storm system that'll be arriving on Sunday with a really good chance of rain and thunderstorms. Sunny today, though. Afternoon high will be hitting the mid-70s. And then tonight, a shower or thunderstorm rolling through will be in the upper 50s. We will have some sunshine on Saturday, upper 70s for the high, and a slight chance of a shower. Rain and thunderstorms are likely most of the day on Sunday and mid-70s. I'm meteorologist Steve Hamilton.
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Here's one that hopefully will make you put a smile on your face. 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

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This is the Scott Show, live and local, and way to go to Kevin Moracle, the winner of those Chicagoland Speedway passes in Joliet, WFAV. All right, Ariana Grande teamed up with Iggy Azalea, and this is a song that you could or should listen to loud.

WFAV 95.1 plays your favorites with the Scott Show local sports update. One thing to note, the June board meeting. I should be more exciting. Big changes to high school basketball. That got your attention. So the IHSA in Bloomington this week had a meeting, and they finalized this update. So they are adding a shot clock to all varsity high school boys and girls basketball games in Illinois. It's a 35-second shot clock. This is a new requirement for the upcoming season. It'll be optional for Lowell. I always say Lowell, like Northwest Indiana. Lower-level games. So some schools have experimented different tournaments and things with shot clocks the last two or three seasons, but... So JV doesn't require it, things like that. But for varsity games, boys and girls basketball in Illinois, starting the upcoming 26-27 season, they will have a shot clock. Either on the backboard mounted on there or one on the wall, or, you know, somewhere you can see it clearly. And that's local sports. 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
1: The Bourbonnais Friendship Festival is next week. Some village streets will be closed over the next week to get ready for the fest. William R. Latham Senior Drive will close from Main Street Northwest to Stratford Drive East, and Plum Creek Drive will be closed from William R. Latham Senior Drive to Briarcliff Lane. Village officials say both roads will reopen Monday the 29th. That's the latest. 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

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The wave pool, water slides, tube slides, two river rides, the dragon, and much more are all waiting for you. We're 4.5 miles east of I-65 on US 30 in Northwest Indiana. See you there.

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1: The weather pattern looks pretty good through most of the weekend. We do have a pretty big storm system that'll be arriving on Sunday with a really good chance of rain and thunderstorms. Sunny today, though. Afternoon high will be hitting the mid-70s. And then tonight, a shower or thunderstorm rolling through will be in the upper 50s. We will have some sunshine on Saturday. Upper 70s for the high and a slight chance of a shower. Rain and thunderstorms are likely most of the day on Sunday and mid-70s. I'm meteorologist Steve Hamilton.
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Park in the end at 8:39 at WFAV 95.1. What are you doing today? We've been talking about moments this week on the Hometown Spotlight. Well, later on between noon and 1, you can hang out with Mike and Roy and Milner Media Partners in Moments at Island Park. By the way, while we're there from noon till 1, stop by Island Park and Moments. 4 packs of tickets to Indiana Beach. You have a chance to win one of those. Plus Lynyrd Skynyrd tickets for another giveaway for that show August 15th, Credit Union 1 Amphitheater in Tinley Park. All right, all right. Okay,

0: Couple from TS this morning, because why not? It's a Friday. It's WFAV 95.1, 849. And Taylor, by the way, has the song on the soundtrack for Toy Story 5, which is now in theaters. Going to be a big movie. Lots of nostalgia. Lots of new fans will be introduced to Toy Story. Maybe you have kids who had like a Toy Story birthday party, and you're like, you want to see it? Like, and they might be older now. Like, I don't know. You're going. You can bring them. Toy Story 5 in theaters. And Taylor got an early screening of the movie, like the early stages. And the story goes, there's a whole article of Variety about it, where basically Taylor goes home, writes a song, and then that night records it. They play it for the crew, and like, this is it. This is the song. Sometimes you're just, you know, inspiration. It's WFAV. All right, let's get caught up with the latest.
1: 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This is the latest on WFAV 95.1. She says she wants some Marvin Gaye, some
2: Luther Vandross, a little Anita. Twista and Christopher Williams will be this year's headliners for Merchant Street Music Fest in Kankakee. The preliminary lineup was posted on Facebook yesterday afternoon. Among some of the local music artists playing the fest are Not Yet, Carrying Torches, Melodic Industries, and Southside Social Club, who plan to end their time as a band by the end of this year. Merchant Street Music Fest takes place July 24th and 25th at the Harold and Jean Minor Festival Square in downtown Kankakee. Tickets go on sale Monday online or in person at the Kankakee Public Library. That's the latest. I'm Jake Lamore on WFAV.
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WFAV 95.1. Earlier this morning, Brenda Whitler was a winner for Ed Sheeran tickets with our playlist puzzle. On Wednesday, we had a winner, Cheyenne Marcotte, for Winning Wednesday. Ed Sheeran on the 27th, Loop Tour. Tickets available through Ticketmaster, limited number left. Ed Sheeran was one of the writers on this song we're about to play. It's a brand new one from Backstreet Boys. It's called Bottle Up. It'll be on the upcoming Paw Patrol Dino movie. Let's check this one out. WFAV.

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1: Today is Juneteenth. It's a federal holiday set aside to commemorate the day the last slaves held in the United States were freed. Theotis Pace, president of the Kankakee County branch of the NAACP, talks about the significance of the date.
2: President Abraham Lincoln signed the Emancipation Proclamation on January 1st, 1863, where many enslaved people were free. But from my perspective, Juneteenth is one of the most significant days in American history because it marked the fulfillment of freedom that lasts for black individuals that was enslaved in Texas when they first heard about that they was free.
1: It was on June 19, 1865 that federal troops arrived in Galveston, Texas to announce the Civil War had ended and the enslaved people were free. Now, because it's a national holiday, federal government offices will be closed today, as are the state offices. Most county, local, municipal offices closed today as well. It is a banking holiday. Banks and other financial institutions are closed. There will be no mail delivery today. As with every other federal holiday, probably a good idea to call ahead if you have any business to do today. That is the latest. Have a good rest of your day. Be safe, everybody. I'm Rob West on WFAV.
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8: The weather pattern looks pretty good through most of the weekend. We do have a pretty big storm system that'll be arriving on Sunday with a really good chance of rain and thunderstorms. Sunny today, though. Afternoon high will be hitting the mid-70s. And then tonight, a shower or thunderstorm rolling through will be in the upper 50s. We will have some sunshine on Saturday. Upper 70s for the high and a slight chance of a shower. Rain and thunderstorms are likely most of the day on Sunday and mid-70s. I'm meteorologist Steve Hamilton.
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Golden inspired Vans are coming later this summer. Yes, a pair of shoes inspired by K-pop Demon Hunters. Maybe that's a thing for your back-to-school shopping. 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

0: Mr. Know-It-All, Teddy Swims on WFAV 95.1, did see that they're looking at a new Grinch movie. Jim Carrey would be involved in this once again. Back in 2000, How the Grinch Stole Christmas. Director Ron Howard also in talks to return along some writers from Curb Your Enthusiasm for another movie. 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

0: The Scott Show on WFAV 95.1. All right, I'm Scott. And up next, Best Chess at 10. We have Chris filling in at 2 o'clock today. And Boss Man tonight at 7 for the Coors Light Weekend Party Patrol on WFAV 95.1. And today, noon to 1, we'll check in our hometown spotlight this week on Moments. And we'll have Mike and Roy out at Island Park from 12 till 1 p.m.
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0: pretty good through most of the weekend. We do have a pretty big storm system that'll be arriving on Sunday with a really good chance of rain and thunderstorms. Sunny today, though. Afternoon high will be hitting the mid-70s. And then tonight, a shower or thunderstorm rolling through will be in the upper 50s. We will have some sunshine on Saturday, upper 70s for the high, and a slight chance of a shower. Rain and thunderstorms are likely most of the day on Sunday and mid-70s. I'm meteorologist Steve Hamilton.
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1: Bella Kay's on WFAV 95.1. I love it. I love it. I love it. And morning, peeps. It's Best Jess. And after 10 a.m., I do just love that we get to wrap up the work week together on Fridays. Yeah, what a beautiful start to the day that we have had weather-wise. Definitely a windows down kind of morning, so I say we keep those good vibes going and carry us through to whenever our weekend can officially begin. Regardless, though, it's of course just another all-around beautiful day to be alive, and hopefully it's already been good to you, but there is still plenty to enjoy on this 19th of June, so get out there and make that happen. However, wherever the day does take you, keep it here, because I'll be in the studio for the fun while jamming out to favorites with you until 2 p.m. today. Plus, right back with a great affirmation to put a little pep in our step as well. But first, on WFAV, Post Malone, It's Better Now.

0: WFAV 95.1, Taylor Swift's I Knew It, I Knew You, and TGIF peeps. Finally Friday, and the Father's Day weekend is so close, you can almost taste it. Yeah, it's best, Jess. I'm more than ready for a couple days off, and I'm sure you are too, but before we can officially clock out for the day, let's finish the week strong. So for our daily words of affirmation, inspired by our friends at Harbor House of Kankakee and Watsika, now repeat after me. I will handle business today, refusing to bring along any baggage from the past week and sliding gracefully into the weekend with zero regrets. That's right. The mission is clear. Check the things off the list, ditch any leftover stress, and then head into the next couple days feeling light, accomplished, and ready for the weekend ahead. Meanwhile, though, I am with you for moral support, also providing the playlist for your Friday, and we have some fantastic ones coming our way, let me tell you what. But first, we're getting another check of the latest for today on WFAV 95.1.
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2: 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According to a press release, Healthcare Equality Index recognized Riverside with this national honor for 2026. HEI is regarded as the national benchmarking tool for evaluating LGBTQ plus inclusion and equity practices in healthcare organizations. Participating organizations are evaluated on criteria including non-discrimination policies, staff training, patient services and support, employee benefits, patient and community engagement, and responsible citizenship. Riverside was one of only 53 participants nationwide to improve its designation this year. That's the latest. I'm Jake Lamore on WFAV.
3: 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I'm Scott Smith talking with Mayor Chuck Steele of Moments. And in a couple of weeks, there'll be fireworks in Moments.
4: 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It's really, really good. So I would implore everybody to come attend that. We have the Silhouettes band playing for 2 hours prior to the fireworks, and we have some food vendors set up as well.
3: We're keeping it local. 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
8: The weather pattern looks pretty good through most of the weekend. We do have a pretty big storm system that'll be arriving on Sunday with a really good chance of rain and thunderstorms. Sunny today, though. Afternoon high will be hitting the mid-70s. And then tonight, a shower or thunderstorm rolling through will be in the upper 50s. We will have some sunshine on Saturday, upper 70s for the high, and a slight chance of a shower. Rain and thunderstorms are likely most of the day on Sunday and mid-70s. I'm meteorologist Steve Hamilton.
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One Kiss, Calvin Harris, and Dua Lipa on WFAV 95.1. And peeps, did you know that you can get your Saturday started with a little yoga in the park? It's Best Jazz, hosted by the Village of Bourbonnais all month long and set in the great outdoors. You should join them between 8:30 and 9:30 a.m. for just a little rejuvenation along with the help of Soul Moon Studios. How great is that? Taking place at Cavalier Park tomorrow morning. Don't miss it. And visit the Village of Bourbonnais website for a full schedule of events happening in the area this summer. For now, though, on WFAV, on to replay, it's Rihanna.

one, Noah Kahn's The Great Divide. And he admits to struggling mentally for a bit after first being diagnosed with depression as a kid. But he's like since learned to deal with it with the help of medication and just having a positive new outlook. Yeah, according to Noah Kahn, he thinks depression and anxiety give you like sneaky superpowers in a lot of ways. But of course, he knows it's not fun to have the pressure or anxiety. However, Noah says you can find moments of humor, levity in those feelings, and just keep your eyes peeled for those whenever the dark clouds roll in, peeps. Yeah, it's best, Jess. And for now on WFAV, we're getting back to it. Rock That Body and Justin Timberlake.

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0: have you. WFAV 95.1, and today is the day, peeps. Yeah, the guys, they are gearing up for the good time and really excited to meet you for our hometown spotlight for the week in moments.
1: My hometown, my hometown.
0: That's right. Chances are, moments is probably your hometown, and cheers to you. It's Best Jess. We're shining a light on the community and celebrating all that makes moments so special all week, like you. Also, the famous Gladiole Festival, and taking place every August in Island Park. That is where Roy and Uncle Mike will be set up starting here at noon today. So I really hope you can stop by to say hello while they're set up until 1 p.m. and just spending some time in moments for our hometown spotlight for the week, because you could even win some incredible tickets for this summer. That is right, the guys. They'll be getting you signed up for a chance at scoring either Indiana Beach passes or tickets for the Lynyrd Skynyrd concert. That's right. I mean, how great is that? Happening from noon until 1 p.m. today at Island Park. And gosh, we can't wait to meet you in moments for our hometown spotlight for the week. For now, though, almost 11 a.m., we have Kylie Minogue, Zara Larsson, and more coming our way on WFAV 95.1.
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2: The weather pattern looks pretty good through most of the weekend. We do have a pretty big storm system that'll be arriving on Sunday with a really good chance of rain and thunderstorms. Sunny today, though. Afternoon high will be hitting the mid-70s. And then tonight, a shower or thunderstorm rolling through will be in the upper 50s. We will have some sunshine on Saturday. Upper 70s for the high and a slight chance of a shower. Rain and thunderstorms are likely most of the day on Sunday and mid-70s. I'm meteorologist Steve Hamilton.
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Zara Larson's Midnight Sun on the WFAV 95.1. Perfect song for a beautiful Friday, peeps. Yeah, it's Best Jazz. Currently, it's 11:07, and fingers crossed you're having a beautiful day to match this 19th of June, also the end of the week. So we are wrapping up those loose ends and getting ready for the big Father's Day weekend ahead, which any fun plans for Sunday? I sure hope so. And hey, I'm wondering, what is one song that reminds you of your dear old dad? Text in to let me know, 815-928-9328, because I'm really interested. And yeah, let me know whenever you can. Meanwhile, though, we're making the most of our time together for today and all yours until 2 p.m. Coming up here, we're going to get into some repercussions that, you know, some fathers from all over the globe may face when not supporting their kid enough. Yeah, but first on WFAV, Somber with Homewrecker.

I see the parties and diamonds. Sometimes when I close my eyes, 6 months of torture, you sold to some forbidden paradise. I loved you truly. You gotta laugh at this.

0: WFAV 95.1, Bruno Mars with Risk It All. And hey, warning to divorced parents. You better pay your child support like you're supposed to or run the risk of losing access to some things that you really enjoy. Yeah, I'm just saying. It's Best Jess. There are actually strict restrictions in place for those who fall behind on their child support depending on where they live. For instance, Argentina apparently has a list of more than 13,000 parents who owe child support and are not allowed to attend certain World Cup matches. Did you know that? However, we do have some rules set up here in the US of A as well, yeah. Like, you can't renew your passport, all right? And somewhere out there, I know there's a guy that's saying, well, I don't need a passport. However, if you owe enough child support in Illinois, well, you actually can't even get a fishing license, which means you can't go fishing either, and what a tragedy that would be. Although not every man is a fisherman, so maybe they should expand the list to exclude them from, like, NFL games, concerts, and casinos, too. Basically, like, take care of your kiddos first, and, you know, that seems fair to me. But today's lesson is simple. Pay your child support, then go catch all the fish or sporting events, concerts even, that you want to, all right? For now, though, just settle in, because it's time for our next Check of the Latest for today on WFAV 95.1.
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2: Gas prices continue their slow downward trek as we get closer to the 4th of July holiday. AAA says the average cost for a gallon of regular no-lead gas, $4.24 across the land of Lincoln. That's down 18 cents in the past week, down 80 cents over what it was a month ago. Same gallon of gas sets you back $4.10 in Kankakee County, 81 cents cheaper than the May 19th price. AAA says gas running $4.19 on average in Iroquois County, $4.42 in Ford County, $4.09 in Grundy County, $3.94 a gallon on average in Will County. Across the state line, AAA says a gallon of gas will set you back $3.42 on average in Newton County, $3.49 in Benton County, $3.39 in Jasper County. Gallon of gas running $3.38 on average across the Hoosier State. Indiana's tax on gasoline has been suspended through July 7. That is the latest. Have a good rest of your day. Be safe, everybody. I'm Rob West on WFAV.
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7: The weather pattern looks pretty good through most of the weekend. We do have a pretty big storm system that'll be arriving on Sunday with a really good chance of rain and thunderstorms. Sunny today, though. Afternoon high will be hitting the mid-70s, and then tonight a shower or thunderstorm rolling through will be in the upper 50s. We will have some sunshine on Saturday, upper 70s for the high, and a slight chance of a shower. Rain and thunderstorms are likely most of the day on Sunday and mid-70s. I'm meteorologist Steve Hamilton.
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True Colors on WFAV 95.1 by Justin Timberlake with Anna Kendrick, and known best from her movies like Pitch Perfect, Twilight, or my personal favorite, Scott Pilgrim Takes Over the World. But she has also made her mark behind the camera as well, with Anna Kendrick making her directorial debut back in 2023. That was with the crime thriller Woman of the Hour. Yeah, more recently, though, Anna was just announced as being set to direct The Seven Husbands of Evelyn Hugo in an upcoming Netflix adaption or film adaption of the best-selling novel. How exciting is that? She can act, sing, direct, and play cups like an instrument. I mean, what can't Anna Kendrick do, peeps? There we go. It's Best Dress and TGIF, Panic at the Disco. They're up next on WFAV with High Hopes.

Stateside by Pink Panthers and Zara Larson on WFAV 95.1. And hey, if you have some time today, I see you heading out to join the guys on your lunch break and enter for your chance to win some of those tickets too. Yeah, it's Best Jazz. Noon to 1 p.m. Roy and Uncle Mikey are going to be at Island Park in Moments for a hometown spotlight for the week, plus getting you signed up to win either passes to Indiana Beach this summer or the Lynyrd Skynyrd concert in August. And heading into Father's Day weekend, not a bad gift idea for dear old dad, if you ask me. But don't miss your chance to win and say hello while the guys are hanging in Moments for a hometown spotlight for the week. Yeah, for now, the one WFAV. I'll be right back with an update for you on, you know, the latest regarding his divorce announcement this week. That'll come up next hour for you. But for now, it's Jelly Roll with Lainey Wilson, and it's Save Me.

0: Alex Warren, that's Ordinary on WFAV 95.1. And hey, we have a lucky winner from our Father's Day giveaway to celebrate. That's right. We've been giving you a chance to sign up all week, and it's official. We're sending Kevin Morkel to enjoy one of the biggest racing weekends of the entire summer. That's right. Yeah, congratulations to that lucky winner from our Dad's Day at the Races giveaway. It's Best Chess. They now get to be there for NASCAR's return to the Chicagoland Speedway, winning two tickets to both the O'Reilly Auto Parts and the NASCAR Cup Series races July 4th and the 5th. I mean, how exciting is that? Have the best time, Kevin, and thanks to all who participated in this super fun Father's Day contest. But just wait to see what else we have. Just wait to see what else we give you a chance to win. There we go. And again, next week I can do this. Well, for now, it is almost noon with Sabrina, Teddy, and more coming up on your official playlist for this Friday on WFAV 95.1.
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4: A little breezy for the rest of today, but pretty nice. We're in the mid-70s and lots of sunshine. Overnight, we could get a shower or two popping up, maybe a thunderstorm, upper 50s, and then about the same for Saturday. Slim chance of shower, mix of sun and clouds, and we're headed for the upper 70s, partly cloudy on Saturday night. Then we have some changes coming up on Sunday. A pretty big storm system rolling in from the Central Plains. Rain and thunderstorms look pretty likely, mid-70s. I'm meteorologist Steve Hamilton.
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1: Just something about you. Way I'm looking at you, whatever. Keep looking at me. Getting scared now. Right? Don't feel me, baby. It's just Justin.

Olivia Rodrigo's Drop Dead on WFAV 95.1. And so Peeps, BuzzFeed right now has a quiz you can take to determine what song from Olivia's You Seem Pretty Sad for a Girl So in Love album that you are. Yeah, it's best, Jess, after answering some very important questions like, you know, my favorite song, favorite snacks, style, aesthetic, and more, it was decided that I'm Stupid Song, explaining, you're the textbook definition of a hopeless romantic. Your head is always in the clouds, and sometimes that means you're a bit prone to overthinking, no way, but you've got a massive heart and tend to wear it on your sleeve. Sounds about right, but let me know what you get, all right? And for now, I am all yours for the fun until 2 p.m. today. And currently, it's 12:11 on this Friday, the 19th of June. TGIF, Pink's up next for us, and from her Funhouse era, it's So What.

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1: Moments, the place to be today. We are at Island Park, actually Conrad Park, on the way to Island Park. You pull in here off Dixie Highway and you come back. It's Roy Gregory and
2: Mike Tamano here enjoying a wonderful Dairy Queen Dilly Bar brought to us by our friend Chris Waller. Thank you, Chris.
1: Say hi, Chris.
3: Hi, Chris.
1: There you go. And Brandy's here, too. What's up, Brandy?
4: What's up? How are you guys?
1: We're good. Are you registering for some tickets today?
4: Yes.
1: Who are you going to try to see?
4: Leonard Skinner.
1: Yep, Leonard Skinner is coming to the Credit Union One Bank Amphitheater. That show is in August, and we're going to be giving those tickets away right before 1 o'clock. So if you're here in Moments, come by and see us. You're going to see our tent here. We are camped out on a beautiful Friday, kicking off Father's Day weekend. Yeah. Mike, where's your fishing pole?
2: What a missed opportunity. The river is nice and calm here. There's a bunch of debris from the wind and stuff I could have caught. I have a mouthful of ice cream, Roy. I'm going to wait till the next break. That's going to be mine. But come on out. Leonard Skinner, what else says summertime? Rock and roll like Leonard Skinner. And we have a great family destination for you to win as well. Great Indiana Beach.
1: All right. We're going to be here till 1 o'clock as we focus on Moments, our hometown spotlight.
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0: WFAV 95.1, fantastic song, Someday by Nickelback. And safe to say, people, they've been talking about Nickelback probably more this past week than we have, than we do normally all year, yeah. And it's, of course, because of the potential connection to a recent announcement. You know the one regarding Jelly Roll and Bunny XO getting divorced? Yeah, it's Best Jess. Monday, the news broke, and since fans have been making all sorts of claims as to the cause, including Jelly cheating on her, or Bunny already dating Chad, the frontman from Nickelback. But Bunny herself cleared it all up for us on her podcast last night, sharing her support for her soon-to-be ex, the real reason behind the split, and apparently how they still plan to be parents together. Yeah, check it out.
1: We're still having a baby together. We're going to co-parent together. Jay is my best friend. Like, this isn't what you guys think this is. Nobody cheated on the other person. It's literally just we served our purpose for each other. And I'm excited to discover myself single and sober, which is crazy.
0: Yeah, I love hearing the positivity and support for each other, but the co-parenting part seems like it may be tricky. And to be honest, what I'm really worried about is who gets the farm, creating a mini farm on their property in Nashville together. Bunny has shared the animals on her social media pages a lot in the past, and with the house on the market now, does the farm go with it or with them? I really need to know. And while I do some digging on this one, we're about to get another check of the latest for today on WFAV 95.1.
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3: The Bourbonnais Friendship Festival is next week. Some village streets will be closed over the next week to get ready for the fest. William R. Latham Senior Drive will close from Main Street Northwest to Stratford Drive East, and Plum Creek Drive will be closed from William R. Latham Senior Drive to Briarcliff Lane. Village officials say both roads will reopen Monday the 29th. That's the latest. I'm Jake Lamore on WFAV.
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9: A little breezy for the rest of today, but pretty nice. We're in the mid-70s and lots of sunshine. Overnight, we could get a shower or two popping up, maybe a thunderstorm, upper 50s, and then about the same for Saturday. Slim chance of shower, mix of sun and clouds, and we're headed for the upper 70s, partly cloudy on Saturday night. Then we have some changes coming up on Sunday. A pretty big storm system rolling in from the Central Plains. Rain and thunderstorms look pretty likely, mid-70s. I'm meteorologist Steve Hamilton.
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WFAV 95.1. He'll be celebrating his first Father's Day this weekend. That's Charlie Puth with Changes. And speaking of this weekend, you should definitely take a little journey through some Moments history and join them for their Moments Museum Day celebration tomorrow. It's going on from noon until 4 p.m. Go explore the Graham Historic House Museum, also the Mount Airy Little Red Schoolhouse, plus both the Earl Schaffner Farm Museum and the Train Depot Military Museum. It's best just. I actually checked those out a couple years ago, and they were really, really cool. So go see them for yourself tomorrow. And hey, we're about to hear from the guys in Moments for Hometown Spotlight for the week on WFAV. Well, getting us back to the music, it's Katy Perry's Hot and Cold.

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1: We're back in Moments, our hometown spotlight. We are here at the entrance of Island Park, technically Conrad Park, right off of Dixie Highway. You cross the bridge. We're right here. I'm with Mike Tamano. Mikey, where's your fishing pole?
2: I know. What a missed opportunity. Now, on this side of the dam where we're at by Island Park, it's nice and calm, and there's a bunch of debris in the water from the recent movement. And I could have done a live fishing report, Roy, as we give away Leonard Skinner tickets and Indiana Beach family four packs. I said Indiana Peach because I had two peaches on the way here. But I'm telling you, it's a great day to come out, celebrate as we shine the hometown spotlight on Moments.
1: And we're going to be here till 1 o'clock. We have some air fresheners, some other things, but Leonard Skinner tickets at Credit Union One Bank Amphitheater, four packs of tickets to Indiana Beach. We've had a couple people. I know a lot of people on the lunch hour. That's okay. Just come here, pull in, register, shake hands, say hi, and go. We've had a couple of nice people. Chris delivered some Dairy Queen treats for us. So we're doing good in Moments. We're at Island Park off Dixie Highway for the hometown spotlight.
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1: Swim, that's BTS on WFAV 95.1. Did you hear? Following an overwhelming global demand, the group has added extra concert dates in North America, South America, Australia, and Asia to their tour. Yeah, it's best just, and after expanding to a record-breaking 88 shows, BTS's airing tour world tour is now officially the largest single tour in K-pop history. How impressive is that? It'll be stopping in Chicago in August, and well, let me know if you have tickets for one of those nights this summer. Well, for now on WFAV, it's Gwen Stefani with Cool.

0: 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Hey, real quick, peeps. You know, we have a new lucky listener to show some love to. Yeah, congratulations, Brenda Whitler of Bradley, our winner from today's Scott Show's Playlist Puzzle. That is right. I always make that one too loud, but it's best just. Earlier, he played four songs during the morning show with the first letter of each title spelling a word, and, well, they were the first to call the contest line with the right word, which was sing. So Brenda now gets to go have the best time on the 27th when they bring a friend to catch Ed Sheeran's Loop Tour live when it comes to Soldier Field, along with Miles Smith as a special guest. Yeah, how exciting is that? We cannot wait to hear about it after the show, yeah, here in a couple weeks. And congrats again to Brenda, the winner from today's Playlist Puzzle, while the rest of you. Tickets are currently available online for purchase, and stay tuned for what we'll give away next week, because you never know what you could win next. And for now, almost 1 p.m. And we have plenty more of your Friday favorites on the way, but first, let's check in with the guys. They're out in moments right now for our hometown spotlight for the week.
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2: We're back at Moments, Mike, with a very special guest, Mayor Chuck Steele from Moments, our hometown spotlight. People are coming out saying hi. We're out at Island Park. What a perfect, perfect day. What do you think, Mayor? Good day for this?
3: Absolutely. It's beautiful out. It's not too hot, not too cold.
2: I was going to say, this is a great little backdrop here. We're at Conrad Park going into Island Park. And Chuck, I think Mother Nature cooperated, because I don't think you could have ordered a nicer day.
3: Hey, well, we've had plenty of rainy days, and everybody has PTSD over all these storms, so we're going to take every good one we can get.
2: All right, so tell us what's going on. I know there's a couple of things coming up in Moments. I know you guys have a big 4th of July celebration coming up here in a couple weeks.
3: Yeah, we have a really good 4th of July show. We have some food vendors. We have the Silhouettes that play for a couple hours prior. We also have our historic days coming up. And Steve can tell you more about that. But we have quite a few activities going on here in town.
2: All right, and speaking of activities, we have Leonard Skinner tickets for their show coming up at the Credit Union One Bank Amphitheater, and a 4-pack of tickets for Indiana Beach, some family fun. Mike, a lot of people coming out here enjoying a beautiful Friday.
4: You know, it's a perfect day to come out and celebrate the weather and sign up for these great gifts. And we have Ambassador Steve Gross, Mr. Moments, Gladiolus Festival, right? Coming up?
5: Yeah, Gladiola Festival is coming up in August. We're looking forward to that. But this weekend, tomorrow from noon to 4, it is our museum day. We have some Civil War interpreters at the Civil War statue. And all four museums are going to be open free. You have some new tours and new exhibits that are open. And then July 3rd is our Red, White, and Boom celebration right on the north banks of the Kankakee River. And one spectacular fireworks at 9 o'clock. And as the mayor alluded to, we have the Silhouettes that are going to be on entertaining people and some great food trucks. So if you want some stuff that's fun to eat and a great time, Moments is a place to be July 3rd. Then you could decide where you want. You could actually sleep in on July 4th and then get up and do it all again.
3: And on that historic days, they're also having a scavenger hunt with the opportunity to win a few gift cards.
2: All right, so Moments, obviously the place to be. We're here till 1. We're at the entrance for Island Park at Conrad Park, right off of Dixie Highway in Moments.
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4: A little breezy for the rest of today, but pretty nice. We're in the mid-70s and lots of sunshine. Overnight, we could get a shower or two popping up, maybe a thunderstorm, upper 50s, and then about the same for Saturday. Slim chance of shower, mix of sun and clouds, and we're headed for the upper 70s, partly cloudy on Saturday night. Then we have some changes coming up on Sunday. A pretty big storm system rolling in from the Central Plains. Rain and thunderstorms look pretty likely, mid-70s. I'm meteorologist Steve Hamilton.
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95.1. It's the Lumineers with Ho Hey. And how's it going, peeps? It's your girl, Best Jess, and currently 1:09 on this Friday. I really hope you're having a great day so far. You had a beautiful day to be alive, also the 19th of June. And today we celebrate Juneteenth. That is right, a day of freedom, reflection, and community, celebrated annually as a time to honor the resilience, achievements, and the lasting contributions of Black Americans, while also recognizing the importance of continuing to move forward together. Now, I'll be back with where you can find a local celebration here in just a bit. But for now, on WFAV, here's to building a brighter, more inclusive future for everyone. And up next, to take us back to the music, it's What You Say by Jason Derulo.

0: WFAV 95.1, Lady Gaga, that's a Stupid Love. And hey, your pre-weekend reminder peeps, you find yourself wanting a new series totally bingeable to watch this weekend, well, check out Wild Cards on Amazon Prime. Yeah, a crime-solving comedy with a little mystery, a little will-they-won't-they romance, and a great cast too, including a guy from Grey's Anatomy, also former star from 90210, yeah. Following a charming police officer who has been knocked down to maritime duty and is now living on a houseboat with his cat, Mark, but then he teams up with a clever, also beautiful con woman, and together they're just solving crimes all over the city. Plus, there is this, like, just the right amount of romance to give the show a semi-family-friendly vibe. And it's your girl, Best Jess. 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
8: A little breezy for the rest of today, but pretty nice. We're in the mid-70s and lots of sunshine. Overnight, we could get a shower or two popping up, maybe a thunderstorm, upper 50s, and then about the same for Saturday. Slim chance of shower, mix of sun and clouds, and we're headed for the upper 70s, partly cloudy on Saturday night. Then we have some changes coming up on Sunday. A pretty big storm system rolling in from the Central Plains. Rain and thunderstorms look pretty likely, mid-70s. I'm meteorologist Steve Hamilton.
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Justin Timberlake on WFAV 95.1 with Summer Love. And speaking of, I love spending time in a beach every summer, peeps. I don't know about you. Yeah, it's Best Jess. They have everything from roller coasters, water slides, games, and relaxing pools overlooking Lake Schaefer. Make a plan to bring the family sometime. You won't regret it, and you may not even have to pay for it, because powered by Brooks, Emily, Figs, and Bradley, we'll be back with another Winning Wednesday next week. And coming up here on the 24th, we'll be giving away a family four-pack of passes to Indiana Beach. So make sure you're listening for the keywords 6A to 6P. Then we're going to text them the contest line to enter. And don't miss your chance when it's Winning Wednesday next week on WFAV. For now, though, the Joe Bros taking us back to it with Only Human.

WFAV 95.1, Ariana Grande's Hate That I Made You Love Me. And heads up, peeps, tomorrow on Saturday, the city of Kankakee will host a Juneteenth celebration. You should join them for some of the festivities. Yeah, starting on the 20th with a parade, stepping off at 10 a.m., then from noon until 9 p.m., enjoy a fun-filled day at Pioneer Park, featuring music, food, and activities for the family before it all ends with big firework display at dusk. Check it out. Yeah, that's a Juneteenth celebration going on tomorrow, but for more, you can visit our community calendar. Well, for now, stay. It's Best Just on WFAV with The Killer Roy and Justin Bieber.

0: WFAV 95.1, and what a great week, peeps. Yeah, it's Best Jess, and thanks a bunch for being a part of it. Time flies when you're having fun, and the last few days just literally flew on by, but I hope you were able to enjoy them. Also, they brought you countless opportunities for something wonderful to happen, and that you're feeling far too blessed to be stressed on this 19th of June. But in the studio every day, 10 to 2, we've been showing lots of love to Moments, our hometown spotlight for the week, where Mike and Roy had a blast earlier today while at Island Park, so thanks a bunch for stopping by to join them for that. Plus, congrats again to the lucky winners from that as well. And hey, we also had a bunch of giveaways going on this week, so congratulations to our lucky winners from Winning Wednesday, the Playlist Puzzle, Meal to Go, and Dad's Day at the Races. But we'll be back with some more incredible prizes next week. Join us for your chance to win some of them. And, well, happy early Father's Day to my WFAV dads. I sure hope you get celebrated thoroughly this weekend. But now, almost 2 p.m., you're about to get some quality time with Nichols. He's in for Rebecca, and have fun with him until 7. Then it's time to party, and we'll kick off our Coors Light Weekend Power Patrol. So keep it here to get your weekend underway with us. And then tune in for the start of another brand new week with us again next week on WFAV 95.1, your favorites. Well, for now, though, bye-bye.
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10: A little breezy for the rest of today, but pretty nice. We're in the mid-70s and lots of sunshine. Overnight, we could get a shower or two popping up, maybe a thunderstorm, upper 50s, and then about the same for Saturday. Slim chance of shower, mix

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1: It's the Hometown Spotlight Series. My name is Scott Smith, and this week we're talking about Moments, and the mayor of Moments, Chuck Steele, is on the phone. Hello.
2: Hello, how are you?
1: Describe where exactly Moments is located and about how many people live there.
2: We are about 12 miles east of Kankakee, and, you know, it's 9 miles from Bradley, straight east. We're 6 miles from the Indiana state line. Our overall thing is about 3,300 to 3,500 people.
1: How long have you been mayor in the town, and what's some of your connection with Moments?
2: I've been on the city board for 21 years. I've been the mayor for the past 9. And as far as connections, I owned Steel Collision Repair for 25 years, which I currently sold. It is now called Gina's. Never lived anywhere but Moments, and this is my home, and this is where I live, and means everything to me.
1: We're keeping it local, and we'll learn more about the people and places around Moments with the Hometown Spotlight.
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7: A little breezy for the rest of today, but pretty nice. We're in the mid-70s and lots of sunshine. Overnight, we could get a shower or two popping up, maybe a thunderstorm, upper 50s, and then about the same for Saturday. Slim chance of shower, mix of sun and clouds, and we're headed for the upper 70s, partly cloudy on Saturday night. Then we have some changes coming up on Sunday. A pretty big storm system rolling in from the Central Plains. Rain and thunderstorms look pretty likely, mid-70s. I'm meteorologist Steve Hamilton.
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3: A little breezy for the rest of today, but pretty nice. We're in the mid-70s and lots of sunshine. Overnight, we could get a shower or two popping up, maybe a thunderstorm, upper 50s, and then about the same for Saturday. Slim chance of shower, mix of sun and clouds, and we're headed for the upper 70s, partly cloudy on Saturday night. Then we have some changes coming up on Sunday. A pretty big storm system rolling in from the Central Plains. Rain and thunderstorms will pretty likely mid-70s. I'm meteorologist Steve Hamilton.
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Ray, that is the question being posed. Where is my husband? Here at WFAV 95.1. Good afternoon, everybody. It's Chris Nichols sitting in for Rebecca on this Friday. TGIF and some Flo Rida. Let me talk to him. Let me talk to him.

0: WFAV 95.1, The Great Divide, Noah Kahn. It's Chris Nichols in for Rebecca. American Red Cross having a blood drive right now. 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
2: A little breezy for the rest of today, but pretty nice. We're in the mid-70s and lots of sunshine. Overnight, we could get a shower or two popping up, maybe a thunderstorm, upper 50s, and then about the same for Saturday. Slim chance of shower, mix of sun and clouds, and we're headed for the upper 70s, partly cloudy on Saturday night. Then we have some changes coming up on Sunday. A pretty big storm system rolling in from the Central Plains. Rain and thunderstorms look pretty likely, mid-70s. I'm meteorologist Steve Hamilton.
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Olivia Rodrigo dropped in here at WFAB 95.1. Your favorites from the 2000s to now with Chris Nichols on a TGIF and Fall Out Boy. WFAB.

Bruno Mars here at WFAV on this June 19th. Happy Friday. It is Juneteenth, commemorating the end of slavery in the U.S. and is a federal holiday. That's why your mailbox is empty today. Just in case you didn't know, here's Halsey. 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

0: 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We are celebrating the unique communities that define our region. This week, our focus has been in Moments. The annual Moments GladFest has been celebrated since 1938. Draws a lot of visitors with the parades, carnivals, flea markets, car shows, and live entertainment. 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
5: A little breezy for the rest of today, but pretty nice. We're in the mid-70s and lots of sunshine. Overnight, we could get a shower or two popping up, maybe a thunderstorm, upper 50s, and then about the same for Saturday. Slim chance of shower, mix of sun and clouds, and we're headed for the upper 70s, partly cloudy on Saturday night. Then we have some changes coming up on Sunday. A pretty big storm system rolling in from the Central Plains. Rain and thunderstorms look pretty likely, mid-70s. I'm meteorologist Steve Hamilton.
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Huge hit for Olivia Dean. So easy to fall in love. Here at WFAV 95.1 with Chris Nichols, rolling into 4 o'clock, sitting in for Rebecca. Well, actually, I'm standing, but that doesn't matter. It's Dasha and Austin now at WFAV.

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3: Mayor Steele of Moments is joining us for the Hometown Spotlight. 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
4: 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And it's going to be a beautiful spot here in town. I believe it's going to be opening the first week of July.
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8: A little breezy for the rest of today, but pretty nice. We're in the mid-70s and lots of sunshine. Overnight, we could get a shower or two popping up, maybe a thunderstorm, upper 50s, and then about the same for Saturday. Slim chance of shower, mix of sun and clouds, and we're headed for the upper 70s, partly cloudy on Saturday night. Then we have some changes coming up on Sunday. A pretty big storm system rolling in from the Central Plains. Rain and thunderstorms look pretty likely, mid-70s. I'm meteorologist Steve Hamilton.
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Raven Lane, Love Me Not, WFAV with Chris Nichols in for Rebecca on this Friday, TGIF. Today is National Eat an Oreo Day. Scientists still haven't settled the great debate. Twist, dunk, or eat the whole thing in one bite. That's me. One bite. That's all it takes. Beautiful.

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So how much are you spending on dad this weekend? We've got the numbers. Kelly Clarkson right now at WFAV.

0: WFAB 95.1, Americans are expected to spend a record $27.9 billion on Father's Day this Sunday, according to a new survey that found the average spending is projected to rise about $227 per person, up from $200 in 2025. And dads everywhere are about to say, "You spent how much on me?"
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7: Things are good for the first part of our weekend. A few showers or thunderstorms overnight and our low in the upper 50s. A little bit breezy on Saturday, but it'll be a sunny day and our high getting into the upper 70s. Some clouds on Saturday night with upper 50s. Then we have a fairly big low pressure system rolling in from the Central Plains on Sunday. That'll bring us a really good chance of rain and thunderstorms, and some of that rain could be heavy. Our afternoon high Sunday in the low 70s. I'm meteorologist Steve Hamilton.
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0: WFAV 95.1, Chris Nichols in for Rebecca on this Friday. Hope it's going to be a great weekend for you. You take care of Dad. We are celebrating Dad's Day at the races, and our winner is Kevin Moracle. Kevin won a pair of tickets to the O'Reilly Auto Parts Series race on Saturday, July 4th, and the Eero 400 NASCAR Cup Series race the following day. By the way, tickets, camping, hospitality packages are all on sale now at ChicagolandSpeedway.com.
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5: Things are good for the first part of our weekend. A few showers or thunderstorms overnight and our low in the upper 50s. A little bit breezy on Saturday, but it'll be a sunny day and our high getting into the upper 70s. Some clouds on Saturday night with upper 50s. Then we have a fairly big low pressure system rolling in from the Central Plains on Sunday. That'll bring us a really good chance of rain and thunderstorms, and some of that rain could be heavy. Our afternoon high Sunday in the low 70s. I'm meteorologist Steve Hamilton.
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I know you've probably already got that party started. Some of you is Pink here at WFAV 95.1. Tonight marks the kickoff of the Rockin' on the Square series in the Village of Manteno. Come on out to the square on 2nd. 7 to 9:30 tonight, live performance by The Simple Remedy. The evening also includes food trucks. Guests are invited to BYOB as well. You had me at BYOB. Here's Gaga, Just Dance at WFAV. Yeah.

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We'll salute our workplace of the week coming up in just a bit. Zara Larson now at Midnight Sun. 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
6: Things are good for the first part of our weekend. A few showers or thunderstorms overnight and our low in the upper 50s. A little bit breezy on Saturday, but it'll be a sunny day and our high getting into the upper 70s. Some clouds on Saturday night with upper 50s. Then we have a fairly big low pressure system rolling in from the Central Plains on Sunday. That'll bring us a really good chance of rain and thunderstorms, and some of that rain could be heavy. Our afternoon high Sunday in the low 70s. I'm meteorologist Steve Hamilton.
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Olivia Rodrigo dropped dead here at WFAV 95.1, rolling into 6 o'clock. And not only is this Sunday Father's Day, it's also the first day of summer, officially arriving at 3:24 a.m. Central Time. So technically, summer gets here before most dads will finish their snoring. Wake up, Dad. Here's The Weeknd and Die For You. 95.1 WFAV playing your favorites from the 2000s.

0: Ari Grande here at WFAV. It's Chris Nichols. Great to be with you, everybody. Through our hometown spotlight, we are shining the light this week on moments, downtown moments like a second Hollywood. 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It's the WFAV Hometown Spotlight. 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
11: Things are good for the first part of our weekend. A few showers or thunderstorms overnight and our low in the upper 50s. A little bit breezy on Saturday, but it'll be a sunny day and our high getting into the upper 70s. Some clouds on Saturday night with upper 50s. Then we have a fairly big low pressure system rolling in from the Central Plains on Sunday. That'll bring us a really good chance of rain and thunderstorms, and some of that rain could be heavy. Our afternoon high Sunday in the low 70s. I'm meteorologist Steve Hamilton.
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Lots going on this weekend. 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

0: WFAV 95.1. That's going to do it for me, Chris Nichols, sitting in for Rebecca. I'll be back with you Monday afternoon. We are just moments away right now from the Coors Light Weekend Party Patrol. Cool off with the beer made to chill Coors Light. And listen for the keyword to win this month's Party Patrol grand prize from Coors Light, Oliver's Bar and Grill, and Superior Embroidery. The keyword, by the way, I'll give it to you right now. It's easy. Still have time to enter this. June. Text that to 815-928-9328. You must be 21 or over to win. Good luck. And have yourself a great weekend. Don't forget about Dad Sunday. So long, everybody.
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6: Things look good for the first part of our weekend. A few showers or thunderstorms overnight and our low in the upper 50s. A little bit breezy on Saturday, but it'll be a sunny day and our high getting into the upper 70s. Some clouds on Saturday night with upper 50s. Then we have a fairly big low pressure system rolling in from the Central Plains on Sunday. That'll bring us a really good chance of rain and thunderstorms, and some of that rain could be heavy. Our afternoon high Sunday in the low 70s. I'm meteorologist Steve Hamilton.
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